That sound means it's time for your Drive at 5, and it's brought to you by The Floor Store and also Friedman's Appliance. Michelle in Hayward wanted to hear some Fallout Boy. Here it is for you, Michelle. Thanks for tuning in. It's Centuries on your hometown station, 101.7 KKIQ.

0: 101.7 KKIQ and Danville Music want to send you on a vacation. Your go anywhere getaway winning word is coming up right after we look at your hometown weather. And you know what the weather's going to be like. Tomorrow's going to be even hotter than today. We are going to see temperatures in the triple digits in most areas. The heat advisory kicks off tomorrow morning at 10 and lasts till 10 o'clock on Thursday night. So be careful and stay hydrated. Okay. Let's set you up with a vacation. Any major city in America that you want to go to, you got to bring a friend or your partner, whoever it is you want to bring with you. All you got to do to get in it to win it is text the word SEAT, S-E-A-T, to 844-833-8221. Good luck.
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13: Good afternoon. Northbound 680 still seeing sluggish traffic through Fremont over the Sunol grade. Freeing up around the Highway 84 split. Moving pretty smooth northbound 680 through Pleasanton, Dublin, and San Ramon. You'll see some brake lights out of Danville into Walnut Creek. Just hanging around commute traffic. No accidents are currently being reported. Otherwise, looking pretty good for the Tuesday drive there northbound 680. I want to check in quickly on Highway 84. Highway 84 right now is completely closed in both directions between Old Canyon Road and Pleasanton-Sunol Road. Pretty much completely closed between Fremont and Sunol this afternoon. Got an active incident involving a big rig that they're trying to get cleared up. Currently no ETA for things to reopen, so you will want to be prepared to use alternate routes as you're headed that direction. Seeing some additional folks headed northbound 680 contributing to that commute traffic this afternoon. Eastbound 580, slow out of Castro Valley. Fresh air over the Dublin grade. A couple of small pockets of brake lights out of Dublin before Fallon Road, and then slow-moving traffic between north Livermore Avenue and the 205 connector as you continue eastbound 580 through Livermore over the Altamont Pass. No accidents are currently being reported. Some more commute slowing as we continue through the Tuesday drive. Otherwise, looking pretty good this afternoon. That's your hometown traffic. I'm Lyle Glass.
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You know, I like football. It is, my third favorite sport. Soccer, baseball, football, basketball. That's how it goes for me. I'm excited, though, for this season. I'm a Niners fan. Can't wait for the game on Thursday. But I just also like when the NFL is on. It just feels cozy, and it feels like that fall-winter feeling.

0: update.
1: Good afternoon. I'm still seeing a lot of your typical brake lights. Highway 84 is still going to be completely closed between Fremont and Sanol, specifically closed between Old Canyon Road and Pleasanton-Sanol Road. That is a complete closure in both directions this afternoon. They are expecting that to reopen about 7 p.m., but that is just an estimate at this point. They are trying to recover a big rig that crashed into the creek on the side of the road. Actively start trying to get things recovered from that this afternoon. I do have reports of a fire being spread from that incident, so emergency crews are trying to get things completely under control this afternoon. Completely closed Highway 84 between Fremont and Sanol. Seeing some additional brake lights northbound 680. Sluggish traffic working your way through Fremont over the Sanol grade. Freeing up about the Highway 84 split. Moving smooth through Pleasanton, Dublin, and San Ramon. And you'll see some brake lights out of Danville into Walnut Creek as you continue northbound 680. Just commute traffic there. Eastbound 580, slow out of Castro Valley. Moving smooth through Dublin into Livermore, but slow between North Livermore Avenue and the 205 connector. Some more sluggish commute traffic as you continue through Livermore over the Altamont Pass this afternoon. A lot of commute brake lights on 580. Westbound 580 also going to see some slowing right around the Dublin interchange, freeing up before the top of the Dublin grade. Eastbound 205, slow and go between Tracy Boulevard and Interstate 5. No active accidents in Tracy. 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I'm Lyle Glass.
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1017 KKIQ. It is Duran Duran, who I imagine like to eat couscous with their mahi mahi. And I'm Marky Mark. Is that a dad joke? I don't even know. It's on 1017 KKIQQ.

meeting that should have been an email? 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

0: 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This is going to sound insane, but I'm already thinking about my New Year's resolution. I know. I'm not trying to rush anything or stress you out, but I'm going to try and get rid of as many subscriptions as possible. Okay. I'm just over it. I'm over all the price increases and the quality. It's just not worth it. Back in the day, in 2019 before COVID, it was $90 to have all 8 streaming services, all of the 8 major streaming services without ads. Right now, it's almost $200. So that's up more than double. I'm done with it. I'm not just going to get rid of the streaming services, all the other subscriptions as well. I'm going to go pick up my food. Thank you.
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2: Good afternoon. Still going to see a lot of brake lights as we continue through the Tuesday drive. Highway 84 is completely closed in both directions between Pleasanton Sinol Road and Old Canyon Road. Got an active incident involving a big rig down into the creek. I believe a small fire got spread from that as well. Emergency crews are trying to get things completely under control this afternoon. They are currently expecting Highway 84 to reopen around 7 p.m., but that is just a rough estimate right now. Currently going to see some extra brake lights northbound 680. Sluggish traffic working your way through Fremont over the Sinol grade. Freeing up about the Highway 84 split. You will slow back down northbound 680 out of Danville into Walnut Creek. Just a bit of commute traffic hanging around, moving a bit slower over the Sinol grade northbound 680. A lot of folks are starting to use that to detour around the Highway 84 closure. Eastbound 580, some slow-moving traffic out of Castro Valley. Fresh air over the top of the Dublin grade. Moving pretty smooth through Dublin into Livermore. Slowing down eastbound 580 between 1st Street and Grantline Road. Some more sluggish commute traffic as you're working your way over the Altamont Pass this afternoon. Westbound 580, seeing sluggish traffic in Dublin. Heavier brake lights than when we last checked in. I have reports of an accident westbound 580 right around Doherty Road. Just before the 680 connector, reports of a couple of vehicles and a fender bender. Initially caused some issues in the right-hand lane. It does seem that things have been moved to the right-hand shoulder as we continue through, but a chunk of heavy brake lights westbound 580 just before the 680 connector this evening. That's your hometown traffic. I'm Lyle Glass.
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0: Mark! Brittany, before you go, there's something I want you to have.
1: Oh, it's beautiful. But wait a minute, isn't this...
0: Yeah, yes it is.
1: But I thought the old lady dropped it into the ocean in the air.
0: Well, baby, I went down and got it for you.

101.7 KKIQ, some great music coming your way this hour. Alex Warren is next. Modern English and Shania Twain are on the way. And now it is almost Mariah Carey season.

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0: 101.7 KKIQ, and we are looking at your hometown weather. And if you have lived in this area for any amount of time, you know that we have a thing called false fall, okay? And I think we kind of experienced a little mini version of that last week, right? Like, it was overcast. There was even some rain, some areas in the Bay Area, and it was cooler, and the winds were high. Yeah, that's all thrown out the door this week because it's hot, and tomorrow's going to be in the triple digits, like a high of 103 in Pleasanton tomorrow. What? Oh, my God. So you're going to want to find some air conditioning, that's for sure. Eventually, we will get to the real fall, which probably won't happen till like mid to late October.
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13: Good evening. Still got brake lights hanging around for the evening drive. Highway 84 is completely closed in both directions between Pleasanton, Sinole Road, and Old Canyon Road. Got an active incident that they're trying to clear up this afternoon. Currently, they are expecting to reopen things right about 7 p.m., but that is just an estimated time for things to reopen. I'm keeping an eye on that as we continue into the evening drive, but currently completely closed in both directions. Highway 84 between Fremont and Sinole. Northbound 680, seeing some additional traffic as folks are using that to work around the Highway 84 closing sluggish traffic through Fremont over the Sinole grade until that Highway 84 split. Moving pretty smooth through Pleasanton, Dublin, and San Ramon. You'll see some commute traffic northbound 680 as you continue into Walnut Creek. Otherwise, looking pretty good for the evening drive. Eastbound 580, slow out of Castro Valley. Some fresh air through Dublin and Livermore. Slowing back down over the Altamont Pass between Greenville Road and Grantline Road. Just more commute traffic for the evening drive. Everything seems to be easing up, but some slow-moving brake lights still as you're headed eastbound 580. Westbound 580 had an accident reported around Doherty Road last time we checked in. Still active on the shoulder, but no lanes are being blocked at this point, so a bit of hang-around traffic between Doherty Road and the top of the Dublin grade. That's your hometown traffic. I'm Lyle Glass.
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It's going to feel even more like fire tomorrow. And this is fire right here, this song. Looking back, I would have loved to have had this as my wedding song. I think it's one of the best love songs of all time.

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0: Good evening. Highway 84 still closed in both directions between Old Canyon Road and Pleasanton-Sanol Road. Effectively closed in both directions between Fremont and Sanol for the evening drive. That has been closed for a couple hours now. They've been trying to clean up from an earlier accident this afternoon. Expected to see things reopening about 7 o'clock, but that is just an estimated reopening right now. Northbound 680, heavy traffic in stretches, working your way through Fremont over the Sanol grade. Freeing up about Highway 84 as we continue through the evening drive. Seeing some additional traffic out of Fremont. Folks are using northbound 680 to work around the Highway 84 closer. Eastbound 580, slow-moving traffic out of Castro Valley. Going to slow down until about the top of the Dublin grade. Should free up continuing through Dublin and Livermore. A bit of slow traffic still over the Altamont Pass. Eastbound 580, traffic between Greenville Road and Grantline Road. Your typical pockets of commute traffic. No accidents are currently being reported for those chunks of slowing. A lot of the brake lights are easing up as we continue into the evening drive. That's your hometown traffic. I'm Lyle Glass.
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excited because my dad's softball league is kicking off tonight. Yes, I can't wait. I'm starting at second base, in case you were wondering. We do have a playlist that we play before our games, and that one from Alanis Morissette is on it. It goes surprisingly hard for a bunch of dudes in their 30s, 40s, and 50s about to play some softball. We all get into it. I imagine this song could make the playlist at one point. It's Heart and Soul on 101.7 KKIQ, your hometown station.

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3: Good evening. Got some sluggish traffic hanging around for the Tuesday drive. Highway 84 is still going to be closed in both directions between Pleasanton, Sunol Road and Old Canyon Road. Effectively closed between Fremont and Sunol for the evening drive. They are expecting things to reopen around 7 o'clock, but that is just an estimated time of reopening. I don't really see any indication that things are close to finishing up there. They're clearing up from an earlier accident. Seeing some heavier brake lights northbound 680. Most folks are using that to work around the Highway 84 closure. Sluggish traffic through Fremont over the Sunol grade. Freeing up about that Highway 84 split. Looking good. Continuing northbound 680 through Pleasanton, Dublin, and San Ramon. Even looking good. Continuing through Danville into Walnut Creek. You'll see a bit of slow-moving traffic in Walnut Creek, but a lot of the brake lights are improving. Continuing through the Tuesday drive. Eastbound 580, just some commute traffic out of Castro Valley. Freeing up over the Dublin grade, looking good through Dublin and Livermore. Some sluggish traffic over the Altamont Pass. Between Greenville Road and Grant Line Road, just a bit more commute traffic hanging around. No accidents to report, and those brake lights are improving. Continuing through the drive. Westbound 580 moving smooth. 205 looking good in both directions through Tracy. Most of the brake lights are easing up for the evening drive. That's your hometown traffic. I'm Lyle Glass.
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0: Like Madonna.
1: Big news.
2: I think this is important.
0: I think it's not, but okay. I'm glad that Audrey and I are already in agreement. XYZ ENT Entertainment Report, all brought to you by O'Reilly Auto Parts and Professional Parts People.
1: Miley is dropping the Cyrus. She's doing this along with her 10th studio album, Bass Persuades.
2: Right.
1: That will be out on September 18th, by the way. But yeah, I mean, I don't know. I guess she's just kind of gotten to that level where she feels like she's dropping the Cyrus. Apparently, Billy Ray Cyrus has also commented on this. He's like, I fully support this. We don't really know how well their relationship is going right now.
0: Yeah, they
1: but,
0: had a falling out
1: I mean,
0: for a while. Yeah.
1: You know, that's her business and nobody else's.
0: I don't get the point. At this point in your career, I don't name another famous Miley.
2: I don't think it has anything to do with
0: she's just, she doesn't want to use her dad's name, or?
2: No, I think at a certain point, most big artists do like a weird rebrand, but it's like, hey, that just further solidifies that the artistry, the artists themselves.
0: Yeah. Well, I saw Dolly Parton fans are like up in arms too, because they're like,
1: oh, really?
0: She's going for the just, it's Dolly, like there's only one Miley. And then there's been a huge discourse.
2: Nothing wrong with that.
0: I fell down a rabbit hole of like everyone going, well, like that was like basically her godmother. Obviously, it's probably something she talked about with her. But like,
2: right.
0: Regardless, I don't. It'd be one thing if she went by like Miley Parton.
2: Different. But dropping it, I mean, Jay-Z changed his name a million times. It was J-Z, then J-No-Z.
1: Yeah, I mean, like,
2: people do it all the time.
1: And
2: you know?
1: I feel like she can. Here's the thing. I don't really care. I feel like she can do this because, I mean, who's, you know, it's not really, people know who Miley is.
0: Sure,
1: you know?
0: Of course. Like, go by whatever you want. We're still going to call you Miley Cyrus.
2: Well, if she was like,
1: for at least a while, I do think.
2: Yeah, I feel like if she were saying, like, I'm changing my name to Moses, people would be like, well, that's really weird and random. Don't do that. But just drop in a last name. Why not? Go for it.
1: Yeah.
0: Also, a bunch of junk articles out there right now saying that she's the new Super Bowl halftime performer. There's no validity to that. I looked down.
2: Okay.
0: I woke up to it from like some random repost on TikTok. Yeah. And I'm like, this isn't real. At least not yet.
2: T-Pain for Super Bowl halftime performance.
1: Yeah.
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0: More about nothing on XYZ with Derek Zachary. All brought to you by Chick-fil-A. It's exactly that. A little bit more about something you maybe knew nothing about.
1: Yep.
2: That's right.
0: The most succinct way I've ever described
3: it. Yeah, wow.
0: Jordan, talk to us about chainsaws.
1: Okay, late 18th century, they being physicians, came up with a groundbreaking idea. Now, the C-section was something that's been going on for centuries, mm-hmm. right? Mm-hmm. If there were any sort of complications,

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0: Your tech tidbit on XYZ with Eric Zachary. I feel like everything's going to be the Apple event with that happening. Right. So, you know, let's just postpone some of those big Apple announcements for next week.
1: Yep.
0: There's a new
1: Most
0: iPhone.
1: Definitely.
0: There's new
1: it
0: stuff.
1: It folds. That's all you need to know.
0: Yeah, it doesn't look great.
1: Yeah. All
0: right. So some other trending tech news all brought to you by Eggland's Best. Jordan.
1: The Cybercab, the Tesla Cybercabs have jumped into the rideshare race.
0: Mm-hmm.
1: We were actually just in Austin.
0: So
1: and
0: it freaked us out.
1: Yeah, we saw them because now I think this is the big test for Tesla. Like, are you innovative and advancing technology in the ways you claim? Or are you just another shiny Uber, you know, or Lyft?
2: You know, it's called a robo-taxi.
0: Yeah, so we found this out because I didn't also realize they all are like this like platinum gold with like this like graffiti on the side. We were at a bachelor party in Austin, Texas over the weekend, and I completely forgot it was like launch weekend for the Tesla Cybercab, and one was pulling up to the street, and like, we were obviously waiting for the, I just thought it was a dude in a Tesla, so we were waiting for him to pass us, and the car stopped like 50 feet back, and we're all a little hungover, and I'm like, what a, like a thank you, but like unnecessary.
1: Right.
0: Only to realize, like, oh, that was a robot that did that.
1: So our good friends at the National Highway Traffic Safety Administration, or NHTSA, are worried because not only is it driverless, it has no steering wheel.
0: Mm-hmm. So like, there's no way to manually.
1: There's no way to manually control this thing. When we saw them while we were out in Austin, like, three or four of them kind of pulled up and then just stopped idly because they didn't have another destination and just totally blocked off a road.
0: It freaked me out because I didn't realize like the point of there not being a steering wheel is so that they can have four or five patrons in the car.
1: Right, exactly.
0: So like the second one that pulled up to us, once we knew what it was, there was a dude in the driver's seat, quote unquote.
1: Yeah.
0: He was just staring at me and I'm just staring at him and he's like, go, I can't do anything.
1: He's also a passenger.
0: Like, oh, that's weird.
1: Yeah, so I mean, they're supposed to be innovative. I believe that they've dropped around 45 in the state of Texas.
0: Mm-hmm.
1: Obviously competing more with Waymo than the typical Uber, but there's a lot of kind of controversy around this release right now. It is clogging up streets, but people are driving.
2: Don't have anything nice to say, so I'm not going to say anything.
1: Okay.
0: I know this isn't the ethical or the right answer, but it's like, if everyone would just get off the road and it was only autonomous, I feel like we could get places faster.
1: Probably.
0: It's just never going to happen.
1: Yeah,
0: but,
1: that
0: know,
1: part.
0: I'm not saying let the robots take over, but like, you know, if we could just get some of these.
1: If we could just concede.
0: I am more concerned with the human drivers out there than the robot drivers is what I'll put out
2: well,
0: there.
2: Well, let's get more trains.
0: Okay.
1: Oh, whoa, going big brain. Okay, I'm not mad at that take.
0: We're not gonna, I agree with you. We're not going to have the railroad infrastructure conversation.
2: Right.
0: Your tech tidbit all brought to you by Eggland's Best.
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0: When's the last time you built a Lego set? For me, over 2 decades. That's okay, not an exaggeration. Yeah. I don't have little kids. Mm-hmm. I mean, guess that too. But in my head, I was thinking siblings. Yeah. I don't have like cousins that were younger that I helped build a set. So like once I was past a certain age for quote unquote Legos,
1: right.
0: I stopped using it. And it was my favorite thing growing up, right?
2: Yeah.
0: My girlfriend, Rachel, bless her heart, somehow found out that like something I've always wanted to buy myself but I could never justify is this really expensive but also just iconic Concorde airplane Lego set that's like made for adults. It's part

0: hobby, maybe, but it is the first thing unrelated to my general interest, like aviation or technology or cameras or whatever, that like I found myself sitting down and doing.
1: Right.
0: That wasn't just like vegging
2: like
0: on a couch.
2: Tactile too, yeah. You know, like yeah. It's like your mind that is occupied with your body, you know, which I feel like is kind of like using your fine motor skills in that way.
0: Oh my gosh,
2: I feel like
0: yeah.
2: is super like huge. Kind of uncommon as an adult.
1: Yeah, yeah.
0: I will say it caught me at a good time in life where like I started it on Labor Day on a day where I knew that I had the time.
2: Yeah.
0: Because I think my knee-jerk reaction when I first opened it all and put it all on the counter was like, no. Like, there's no chance.
2: Yeah.
0: I'll go buy a put-together version.
1: Right, right.
0: But then, like, by bag three, I find myself kind of, like, dancing a little. Like, when I got all the pieces together.
2: It's well, that's the other thing. I feel like it's, like, cathartic.
0: Yeah.
2: Because you're like, ooh, I'm done.
1: It's
2: with
1: a puzzle.
2: This. Yeah,
1: it's
2: yeah.
1: a puzzle.
0: I will fun. Say, there is a reason it says 18 plus on it. There are very intricate parts of this
2: sure,
0: where, like,
1: sure.
0: anyone,
1: you don't want to eat the pieces. You know?
0: Yeah, well, it's not even that short. Thank you.
2: stick them up your nose.
0: But, yeah, I mean, there's you're building like the motor, you're building like landing gear and
2: right,
0: stuff.
2: Wow,
1: so
2: right,
1: like
2: right,
1: you're putting together parts that you won't even see by the time
0: correct,
1: it's
0: but
1: finished.
0: Like when you crank it, you can crank the landing gear down.
1: Oh, nice. Okay, cool.
0: But I'm like, there was definitely moments that's where I'm like, they could have combined this into one piece. but what's like that toy that brought you back as an adult that maybe you've rediscovered, maybe you're still doing it, maybe you haven't? XYZ content on Instagram. Let's talk about it.
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1: Wow.
0: Like Madonna.
1: Big news.
2: I think this is important.
0: I think it's not, but okay. I'm glad that Audrey and I are already in agreement. XYZ ENT Entertainment Report, all brought to you by O'Reilly Auto Parts and Professional Parts People.
1: Miley is dropping the Cyrus. She's doing this along with her 10th studio album, Bass Persuades.
2: Right.
1: That will be out on September 18th, by the way. But yeah, I mean, I don't know. I guess she's just kind of gotten to that level where she feels like she's dropping the Cyrus. Apparently, Billy Ray Cyrus has also commented on this. He's like, I fully support this. We don't really know how well their relationship is going right now.
0: Yeah, they
1: have
0: fallen out for a while.
1: Yeah. You know, that's her business and nobody else's.
0: I don't get the point. At this point in your career, I don't name another famous Miley.
2: I don't think it has anything to do with
0: Miley. She says she doesn't want to use her dad's name, or?
2: No, I think at a certain point, most big artists do like a weird rebrand, but it's like, hey, yeah, that just further solidifies that the artistry, the artists themselves.
0: Yeah. Well, I saw Dolly Parton fans are like up in arms too, because they're like,
1: oh, really?
0: She's going for the just it's Dolly, like there's only one Miley. And then there's been a huge discourse.
2: Nothing wrong with
0: it. I fell down a rabbit hole of like everyone going, well, like that was like basically her godmother. Obviously, it's probably something she talked about with her. But like,
2: right,
0: regardless, I don't. It'd be one thing if she went by like Miley Parton.
2: Yeah, uh-huh.
1: Yeah, right.
2: That'd be
1: right,
2: different.
1: Right.
2: But dropping it, I mean, Jay-Z changed his name a million times. It was J-Z, then J-No-Z.
1: Yeah, I mean, like,
2: people do it all the time.
1: And
2: you
1: I
2: know?
1: Feel like she can. Here's the thing. I don't really care. I feel like right, she can do this
2: yeah,
1: because, I mean, who's, you know, it's not really, people know who Miley is.
0: Sure,
1: you know?
0: Of course. Like, go by whatever you want. We're still going to call you Miley Cyrus.
2: Well, like if she
1: for
2: was
1: at
2: like,
1: at least a while, I do think.
2: Yeah, I feel like if she were saying, like, I'm changing my name to Moses, people would be like, well, that's really weird and random. Don't do that. But just dropping a last name. Why not? Go for it.
1: Yeah.
0: Also, a bunch of junk articles out there right now saying that she's the new Super Bowl halftime performer. There's no validity to that. I looked down.
2: Okay.
0: I woke up to it from like some random repost on TikTok. Yeah. And I'm like, this isn't real. At least not yet.
2: T-Pain for Super Bowl halftime performance.
1: Yeah.
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3: 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In Fremont, the next Niles concert on the plaza will feature the Latin and reggae sounds of Bionix this Saturday at Niles Town Plaza. 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

0: Please bring back your... I like it because it's one of the only times on the show that Audrey and Jordan fight as opposed to me and Audrey.
1: When?
2: You guys fight all the time. I never fight Audrey. I find Audrey to be a phenomenal friend.
1: Okay. No, I feel like every time we say good game and we move on.
0: It's cute. All right. The test on XYZ with Eric Zachary. It's that three pop culture trivia questions that all have to do with not only things that are currently in the news, but specifically things we've talked about in the show in the last 2 to 3 days.
2: Yep.
1: I'm excited.
0: You guys have a little bit of a
2: disadvantage,
0: yes, because
1: why?
0: Well, it was an extended weekend, so you gotta remember
3: all the pop culture things that happened on Labor Day.
0: No.
1: I'm not gonna remember anything.
0: All right, three pop culture trivia questions. Jordan and Audrey going head to head and playing for you at home next.

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0: Yeah, that's perfect.
1: Yeah, so I enjoy doing that.
0: Do you do other, like, are you knitting while you watch TV? Like, in my head, it's a little bit of a trope, but, like, I think of an old woman, like, knitting while she's watching the news.
1: Yeah, no, I will say, this is actually really funny. The last time that I knit a hat, I was just watching The Sound of Music. So I feel like I was probably an old person actually.
0: The hills are alive. She's making little gloves for Jordan.
2: Did you do this to candlelight?
1: Yes.
0: Jordan, we're almost out of time. What's yours?
2: Ever since I got the Nintendo Switch 2,
1: I've been downloading
2: a lot of old games I played as a kid. So I'm not so much on, like, the newer releases or the
0: bigger
2: things.
0: You're not playing,
2: like, GTA. Yeah, exactly.
1: Can you play that on Switch?
2: I think you might be able to.
0: It's not out yet, but
2: older games has been my thing for sure.
1: Fun.
0: All that to say, I think because of our generation finally getting older, video games for adults are becoming a lot more acceptable.
2: Mm-hmm. Yeah, yeah.
0: Like, if I think, like, 20 years ago, if I would have caught my dad playing Donkey Kong when he was, like, supposed to be raising me, I'd be like, get up. All right. XYZ with Eric Zachary. The sirens are blaring outside the studio. That's time for us to go.
1: It's our cue.
0: We will see you tomorrow on the show.
2: Run, guys.
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3: Good morning. Tracy Hills, westbound 580 before Corral Hollow. It's a two-car crash. It was blocking all of the lanes for a while, but now they have one vehicle on the left shoulder and the other is over to the right. Traffic is moving through slowly, but it's quite a backup before 132. Tracy, westbound 205 has stop and go from Nagley to the 580 connector. And there's a little bit of stop and going out to My Pass, westbound 580 between 205 and Grantline from their slow traffic to North Flynn. I'm Cynthia Seitz, and that's your hometown traffic update.
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0: State.
1: Good morning. Back to the Tracy Hills we go. Westbound 580 before Corral Hollow. It's a two-vehicle crash in the clearing stages. One vehicle over to the right, the other one on the left. Going to be backed up before the Tracy Golf and Country Club. Tracy westbound 205, stop and go from 11th Street to the 580 connector. Altamont Pass traffic westbound 580, stop and go between 205 and Grant Line, then slowing to North Flynn. And we've got some slow traffic, Brentwood to Livermore, southbound on Vasco between Walnut and Camino Diablo, and once again slowing between Las Vaqueras and Dalton. I'm Cynthia Seitz, that's your hometown traffic update.
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14: 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I'm Mel McKay, producer Wilson, our toy dog Ginger, and the fantastically talented Cynthia Seats standing by to give you the latest info on your hometown traffic report. Coming up in just a couple of minutes, weather. The heat advisory is officially here until 10 p.m. tonight. Triple digits everywhere. 104 in Tracy, 105 in Livermore. Currently 64 outside our studios here in Pleasanton. In 2 hours, I'm going to give you the first word that wins of the day with KKIQ's Go Anywhere Getaway. 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So make sure you're here 2 hours from now for the first word that wins. A little bit before that, at 7:35, join me for Mel's Morning Mind Bender. 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
20: Good morning. We still are dealing with a crash coming out of the Tracy Hills westbound 580 before Corral Hollow, a 2-vehicle accident blocking both shoulders. Traffic is getting through, but very slowly. It's backed up well before the Tracy Golf Club. Also, Tracy westbound Highway 132 jammed up as it tries to make the connection to westbound 580. In Tracy westbound 205, there's stop-and-go traffic from Nagley to the 580 connector, and it's stop-and-go now to Mott Pass westbound 580 between 205 and Grant Line, then slowing to North Flint. Brentwood to Livermore southbound Vasco, it's slow between Walnut and Camino Diablo, and there's some stop-and-go forming now between Los Vaqueros and Dalton. A little bit of slowing in Sunol southbound 680 between Highway 84 Vallecetus Road and Andrade. I'm Cynthia Seats, and that's your hometown traffic update.
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0: The iPhone is pulling out a new trick today. It is 6:21 on Hometown Mornings. I'm Mel McKay, and apparently the iPhone, foldable iPhone, is expected to launch today. They're going to do it at Apple's annual launch event. The look of Apple's iPhone has not changed much over the years, but the possible folding design would be a significant change for the product line. Now, I haven't been so obsessed with this that I Googled what it looks like because, you know, hey, this phone right here that doesn't fold treats me just fine. Okay? Just fine. I dropped it in water once and the camera's kind of messed up, so I'm going to have to do some insurance on it. But otherwise, I don't mind that it doesn't fold. I kind of think the flip phones remind me back to the old burner phones and like the old school kind of not very high tech aspect of phones. You know, when we stopped them from flipping, I feel like they got more high tech, but I don't work for Apple. I am just a lowly morning radio show DJ. I don't know a lot about electronics. So maybe they have pimped it out so much that we're all going to fall in love with it. And I'm going to come on the air tomorrow and say, hey guys, I was wrong. I'm going to get a flip phone immediately. And they probably hate me for saying a flip phone. It's a folding iPhone. And the phone took 10 years to develop.
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17: Good morning. There's some slowing traffic in Sunol, southbound 680 between Highway 84, Balasitas Road, and Sheridan Road. In South Tracy, westbound 580, we still have an accident clearing before Corral Hollow. Two vehicles, one on the right shoulder, one on the left, and a tow truck on the way, but that's got traffic still jammed up to about the Tracy Golf Club. Tracy, westbound 205 traffic solid right now from Grant Line to the 580 connector. It does continue stop and go into Altamont Pass, westbound 580 between 205 and North Flynn. And coming into Livermore southbound on Vasco, we've got some stop and go between Los Vaqueros and Dalton. I'm Cynthia Seitz, and that's your hometown traffic update.
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0: The Girl Scouts have a special surprise for the dogs in your household. It is 6:34 on Hometown Mornings. I'm Mel McKay. Let's talk weather first. You know, we got this heat advisory in effect until 10 p.m. tonight. Now, Tracy is usually the hottest city, but not today. Livermore gets that right with 105. Tracy and San Ramon topping off at 104. Please stay hydrated and make sure you stay out of the heat of the day as much as possible. It is 64 degrees now outside of our studios here in Pleasanton, but by 9 a.m. it's projected to be 81 degrees. So please stay cool, stay hydrated. So on the Today Show yesterday, the Girl Scouts announced that they're introducing Patch Pals with the next cookie season, which launches in January. They are soft-baked blueberry muffin-flavored cookies for dogs. Oh, I'm so excited. This seems like this is just a match made in heaven, right? The Patch Pals, as they're calling them, were developed by a company called Bark, and they're intended to, quote, celebrate the bond between people and their pups, unquote. It does seem inevitable, right? You're going to use stories about accidentally eating the dog treats because they look like regular Girl Scout cookies and they come in regular Girl Scout cookies boxes. But there are some differences, okay, for one. There will be a dog on the front of the box, and it clearly says dog cookies, okay? They will also only be available online for direct shipping starting in January, okay? Al Roker did try one on the Today Show, and he said they're not bad. Not bad. That is not the only addition as well. They do have a new cookie for humans. It's called Sparkables, which are oatmeal cookies with chocolate chips and sprinkles. And they are specifically created for people with food allergies to avoid the 9 major food allergens. Way to go, Girl Scouts.
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0: Walk the moon, shut up and dance at 6:45 on Hometown Mornings. I'm Mel McKay. Stay cool today. The heat advisory is the big news. It goes until 10 p.m. I have cooling centers listed for you under the community tab at kkiq.com. 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
4: Hometown traffic update.
5: Good morning. There's still a lot of traffic in Tracy, westbound 580 between Highway 132 and Corral Hollow, where an earlier accident has been cleared, but it is stop and go in that stretch. From there, traffic staying slow till you get to about Patterson Pass. Tracy westbound 205 has stop and go from Grant Line to the 580 connector, and there's some stop and go in Altamont Pass, westbound 580 between 205 and North Flynn. Coming into the Livermore

0: There's a new Shake Shack shake that is a whole day's worth of calories. We're going to dive into that. It is 7:07. Coming up at 7:35, Mel's Morning Mind Bender is going to win you, one lucky KKIQ listener, a pair of tickets to see the Jonas Brothers, the Burn It Up tour all over again at Chase Center on Saturday, November 21st. 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So Shake Shack is going viral because they've introduced a new Reese's Peanut Butter Cup shake for Halloween. Sounds delicious, right? The limited time drink contains a whopping 1,900 calories. It combines vanilla frozen custard, Reese's peanut butter, fudge, and chocolate. Now, the cup is also lined with crackable chocolate shell. It's dark chocolate shell, by the way. And topped with whipped cream, Reese's mini peanut butter cups, and chopped Reese's pieces. Now, just to give you a comparison, the average person is supposed to consume 2,000 calories a day. When you're trying to lose weight, you can go as low as 1,200 calories a day. So perhaps you could have a quarter of the shake. But can you stop yourself? That is the real question.
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12: Good morning. There's stop-and-go traffic Pleasanton to Sunol, southbound 680 from Sunol Boulevard till you get to Andrade. Also a pocket of stop-and-go Sunol westbound 84 Balasitas Road between the Little Valley Road exit and the 680 connector. Tracy westbound 580 traffic still very slow between Highway 132 and Corral Hollow. Tracy 205 westbound has stop-and-go from Nagley to the 580 connector. In the Altamont Pass, westbound 580 is stop-and-go 205 to Grant Line, then slow to North Glen. And there's lots of stop-and-go in Livermore, southbound Vasco Road. About a mile before you get to Los Vaqueros, stays that way till you get to Dalton, then slowing to 580. I'm Cynthia Seitz. That's your hometown traffic update.
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0: Toto on today's Best Mix 101.7 KKIQ. Good morning. It's me, Mel McKay. How you doing today? I hope you're doing very, very well. So we've been having some studio issues here in the office, and I think our engineer got us all set up. Mike, you're amazing. We are ready to discuss what scent is the most universally liked scent with five random facts. First, hometown weather at 721. We have the heat advisory in effect until 10 p.m. Triple digits everywhere, 105 in Livermore, 104 in Tracy and San Ramon. 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Cooling center information is posted under the community tab at kkiq.com.
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3: random
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0: So we don't have any BJ's wholesale warehouses here, but they were founded in 1984, and the name came from the initials Beverly Jean Welch, the daughter of the company's then president. Robert Prost invented modern-day office cubicles in 1968, but he called them monotholic insanity before he died in 2000. The game Chutes and Ladders, or Snakes and Ladders, oriented in ancient Egypt, in ancient India, as a way to teach morals and karma to kids. The ladders signify good deeds, and the snakes represent the bad things we do. I love it when there's a lesson in things, right? Did you know that pineapples take around 2 years to grow? And according to one scientific study, what is the most universally liked scent? It's lime, my friends, lime.
1: This has been today's edition of
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11: Good morning. There's lots of stop and go in Tracy, westbound 205 from Nagley to the 580 connector. In Altamont Pass, westbound 580, it's stop and go from 205 to Grantline, and after that, slowing to North Flynn. South Tracy has slow traffic, westbound 580 from Highway 132 to Corral Hollow. Coming into Livermore, southbound on Vasco, it's stop and go before you get to Los Vaqueros, stays that way till you get to Dalton, and then it's heavy and sluggish as you make your way towards 580. And Pleasanton into the Sunol Grade, southbound 680, that's stop and go between Bernal and Andrade. Also Sunol, westbound at 84's got stop and go from the Vallecetus Nuclear Center to 680. I'm Cynthia Seitz, and that's your hometown traffic update.
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0: 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Nothing to do with your luggage. 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

0: Good morning, James and Tracy. How are you doing today?
1: I can't complain. How about yourself?
0: Doing well. Thank you very much. I'll be even better if you make it on the first caller club and can get this question right. 60% of people have forgotten to do this before a flight. Nothing to do with your luggage, and I gave you a bonus. Ew. What do you think it is?
1: Ew. Got to be something like with your body or something,
0: yep,
1: right?
0: Yep. You're on the right track. What would make it you if you... go ahead.
1: Either mouthwash or deodorant or something. I'll say deodorant. Okay.
0: Deodorant. Forgetting to put on deodorant. Ew. Congratulations, James. You're on the first caller club. And
1: okay, thanks for that. That gave it away.
0: I know. The producer, Wilton, gave me the dirtiest look when I said ew. So I apologize, Dolly, Patrick, Steve, Lawrence, and Jim. You guys are going to have to try back tomorrow. James is going to go see the Jonas Brothers at Chase Center on Saturday, November 21st. Congratulations.
1: All right, thanks. My girlfriend said, Wendy's for me.
0: Oh, you go. Thanks. Oh, I love it. Take your girl out for the best night ever. What's your girl's name? Let's give her a shout out.
1: Sure, it's Christy. She grew up with that.
0: Oh, I love it. You and Christy are going to have a great time at the show. Thanks, James.
1: Thank you.
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4: Good morning. Tracy, westbound 205 remains stop and go from Nagley to the 580 connector. South Tracy traffic westbound 580 slowing from Highway 132 Chrisman to Patterson Pass. Then in Altamont Pass, westbound 580, there's some stop and go between 205 and Grant Line, slowing from that point till you get to North Flynn. Stop and go Livermore southbound Basco Road from Los Vaqueros till you get to Dalton, and then continuing slowly to 580. Let's go Livermore to Sanol, westbound on 84 Vallecetus Road. You're going to slow down right after Ruby Hill, and it stays stop and go till you get to 680. Pleasanton to the Sanol grade, southbound 680's got stop and go stretches between Bernal and Sheridan Road. I'm Cynthia Seitz, and that's your hometown traffic update.
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0: 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And we do have cooling center information posted under the community tab in case you need it at KKIQ.com. 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
6: Traffic update. Good morning. Pleasanton, eastbound 580, just after Hop Yard Dougherty. Look out for some big rig tire tread that's said to be in the middle lanes. Pleasanton, southbound 680 traffic, stop and go from Bernal to Andrade. And Livermore to Seminole, westbound 84, that's stop and go between Ruby Hill and 680. Tracy, westbound 205 has stop and go Nagley to the 580 connector. Coming out of the Tracy Hill, South Tracy, westbound 580 traffic slowing from Highway 132 Chrisman to Patterson Pass. And then it's stop and go in Altamont Pass, westbound 580 205 to Grantline. Livermore, southbound on Vasco, still has stop and go between Los Vaqueros and the 580 connector. I'm Cynthia Seitz, and that's your hometown traffic update.
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0: The newest iPhone will be foldable. It is 8:20 on Hometown Mornings. I'm Mel McKay. The heat advisory in effect until 10 o'clock tonight. Triple digits everywhere. 104 in San Ramon and Tracy and Livermore at 105. Currently 73 outside our studios here in Pleasanton. So the New York Times says that Apple fans can expect the company to unveil the new folding iPhone at its annual launch event, which happens today. The look of Apple's iPhones hasn't changed much over the years. The possible folding design would be a significant change for the product line. Now, I am an Apple user. I have an iPhone. I have not gone so far as to Google what the foldable phone looks like, because I'm happy with my non-foldable phone. Like, I kind of feel like the foldable, or we used to call them flip phones back in the day, were very, very low technology. So it feels like we're kind of going backwards to have a foldable phone. But then again, I might fall madly in love with it and tell you I pre-ordered it tomorrow morning. I don't know. So the phone took 10 years to develop. So if it took the techs over at Apple 10 years to come up with the design for the foldable iPhone, it must be good.
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6: Hometown traffic update.
7: Good morning. There's still some stop and go left in Tracy, westbound 205 from the 11th Street on-ramp to the 580 connector. And Altamont Pass, westbound 580's got stop and go between 205 and Grantline. Heavy traffic from that point to North Glen. Livermore, southbound Vasco Road, it's stop and go between Los Vaqueros and the 580 connector. Pleasanton to the Sunol Grade, southbound 680's got stop and go between Sunol Boulevard and Andrade. Then slow traffic as you make your way into Fremont 238. And Livermore into Sunol, westbound 84. That's still stop and go from the GE plant to the 680 connector. I'm Cynthia Seitz, and that's your hometown traffic update.
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0: The Girl Scouts have a special surprise for the dogs that we love so much. Good morning. It is 8:36 on Hometown Mornings. So on the Today Show yesterday, the Girl Scouts announced that they are introducing Patch Pals, the next cookie season when it launches next year. They are soft-baked blueberry muffin-flavored cookies for dogs. The Patch Pals were developed with a company called Bark, and they are intended to, quote, celebrate the bond between people and their pets, unquote. Now, it does seem inevitable that you're going to eat it accidentally, right? You're going to accidentally eat Patch Pals. But there are some differences. By the way, there's a massive dog on the front of the box, and it clearly says dog cookies. And they'll only be available online for direct shipping starting in January. But they won't kill you. Al Roker tried one on the Today Show and said they're, quote unquote, not bad. That's not the only new addition. They are also looking out for people with food allergies by introducing the Human Cookie Sparkables. It has oatmeal with chocolate chips and sprinkles, and they are specifically designed with food allergies for people with food allergies. They avoid the 9 major food allergies.
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0: 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Text the word back to the little number that we have on our text line. 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It's 844-833-8221. Then you just have to reply to that chain with each new word that wins. I am looking out for you. One word is all it takes to have a chance to win airfare, luxury hotel accommodations for two to any major U.S. city. Steve Fox will have the next word that wins coming up for you at 1210. And all the winning info is posted at KKIQ.com.
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3: Good morning. Tracy traffic westbound 205 still stop and go between 11th Street and the 580 connector. And then there's slow traffic through Altamont Pass. Westbound 580, 205 to North Flynn. Westbound 580 will slow down again once you reach Livermore between Isabel Avenue, Highway 84 and the 580-680 Dublin interchange. Some stop and go.

0: 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I'm Cynthia Seitz, and that's your hometown traffic update.
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up this hour, let's play Alex Warren, Passenger, and I have assigned Prince the task of taking us back in time in our mental time machine all the way to the 80s. It's Female McKay. Our Go Anywhere Getaway is underway. The next word that wins happens at 12:10. 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

0: Alex Warren. That's Ordinary on 101.7 KKIQ, your hometown station. I'm Mel McKay. Coming up, we're going to play Olivia Rodrigo, Journey, and Huntrix. It's a Golden from the K-pop Demon Hunters soundtrack. Hometown weather, that heat advisory in effect until 10 o'clock tonight. 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Currently 81. We do have cooling center information posted under the community tab at KKIQ.com in case you get stuck in the heat.
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0: From K-pop Demon Hunters, that's Huntrix and the crew with Golden on 101.7 KKIQ. Boys to Men, Four Non Blondes, and Bruno Mars are coming up. And so is Steve Fox. Enjoy the rest of your day. I look forward to meeting you back here tomorrow on Hometown Mornings. The Go Anywhere Getaway continues. Steve will have a word for you at 12:10, and then Mark Acton will have another word at 5:10. All the winning info for you posted at KKIQ.com. I'll see you tomorrow.
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1: And it is time for the 10 and 2 stretch. And good morning to you. I'm Steve Fox. 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

That's a great song to get you going, that's for sure. 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I'm Steve Fox with the 4 Non-Blondes on KKIQ.

0: So when they say there's like a, okay, just an example, 40% chance of rain coming up, do you look at it as, yes, it's going to rain, or do you look at it as 60% chance sunshine? Well, think of it this way, 25% chance of thunderstorms for today, KKIQ weather for your hometown, and hot. We're in the triple digits for today and down into the 60s and lower 70s tonight.
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0: Steve Fox. You know, there's a new dating service out that's called Stud or Dud that uses AI to help daters dig up dirt on their potential dates. Would this be something you're interested in, or can you do it yourself? Well, what it does is it uses data from peoplefinders.com. It's one of those sites that collects public information on people, including marriages, family criminal records, bankruptcy, you name it. It's all in there. All daters need is a person's name or phone number to run the search, but it's not free. There's several different pricing tiers ranging from $5 to $20 a month. Too wild.
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0: Oh, it's going to be a hot one today. KKIQ weather for your hometown. They're talking about a 25% chance of thunderstorms coming through and also hot, hot temperatures into the triple digits for today and down into the 60s for tonight. As we head through the week, it cools off into the 80s by the time we hit the weekend.
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0: So it seems like we're going back in time since we had flip phones way back when and those Nokias. Remember that? Yeah, that's way back when. Apple, guess what? They are unveiling a folding iPhone at its annual launch today, and it's going to look interesting. It's going to look about the same as a regular iPhone, but possibility of folding design is going to be something else to have in your pocket. So they've been working on this thing for the last 10 years, and it should be coming out very soon.
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I'm Steve Fox. Well, Imagine Dragons, Lady Gaga, and Hozier are some of the few that are coming up for you this hour. And at 12:10, yes, I got the next word that wins for the Go Anywhere Getaway. Be listening.

0: That time, as I have the next word that wins in the Go Anywhere Getaway. And what does that mean? Well, that means you get to go ahead and pick anywhere you want to go in any major city in the U.S. Anywhere. That's cool. It's brought to you by KKIQ and Danville Music. And the word this hour is window. W-I-N-D-O-W. Window. Enter that right now. And do that at 844-833-8221. And you'll have your chance to win airfare, luxury hotel accommodation for two for any major U.S. city. And hopefully you'll win this. And you can get all the details at KKIQ.com. It's brought to you by Danville Music and us here at KKIQ. So good luck, and hopefully you'll win. Well, heat continues for today, and then it starts to cool down as we head to the weekend, I should say. So triple digits for high today. They say a 25% chance of rain. 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

0: You know, it's interesting. You've been hearing about all the smart devices out there that kind of spy on you. I mean, it started with Alexa, and now it's starting to go with your smart TVs. LG smart TVs are allegedly spying on people, and they are logging and uploading information even when offline or in standby mode. So that's kind of interesting to hear, and investigations found that some TVs record audio while in standby, and that audio continues to be stored after the TV is disconnected and can be uploaded when a connection is restored. Keep that in mind. I mean, it seems like a lot of these smart devices out there, that's what's going on.
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I'm Steve Fox. Hope things are doing well for you this afternoon. It's a warm one out there, that's for sure. George Michael coming up for you, Sabrina Carpenter, some Rihanna, and the Goo Goo Dolls for you now on KKIQ.

0: KKIQ weather for your hometown. Talking about hot weather continuing for today. It starts to cool down tomorrow, and we head into the 80s by the time the weekend rolls around. There is a 25% chance of a thunderstorm coming through.
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0: Well, Mark Acton's coming in next. I'll be back with you tomorrow once again, and the 10-2 stretch will be coming your way next here on 101.7 KKIQ. 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

0: It is so hot today. If I'm reading this correctly, the high is 106 in Pleasanton today. 106. Oh, my God. Going to drop down to 95 tomorrow and then 82 on Friday. Saturday is looking amazing. 76, 78 for the high. So we will have some relief from this. The hot air warning, they'll spare the air, is in effect until 10 o'clock tomorrow night.
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Can I pretend that this one's for my wife? Or can I just say that? 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Here you go, Jen. It's Talk to Me on 101.7 KKIQ. 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

0: 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Make sure you have set your fantasy team. The NFL kicks off tonight. Did you forget? It kind of crept up on me. I'm really looking forward to tomorrow night. 5:35 kickoff from Melbourne, Australia. Let's go, Niners. I got big hopes for this season.
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I forgive you, now I ask the same of you. While we were apart, I was human too.

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Such a fun hour of music. Kicked off by Amy Grant. This one makes you feel good. Benson Boone is next. Selena and Taylor Swift on the way this hour on 101.7 KKIQ.

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1: I'll tell you what, this weather isn't a beautiful thing. We're looking at your hometown weather. It's way too hot, unbelievably hot. Hopefully you are staying cool. Maybe you went to Stone Ridge Mall and are using their free AC, or if you go into the movies later, that's a good idea. Pick up the kids from school, then go take them to a movie, okay? And just chill out, use their free AC, and get them a Slurpee. I know you don't want to give your kids that red dye number five, but it's a special occasion. Give them the Slurpee, okay? We are going to get some relief from this. It's going to cool down tomorrow, and then by Saturday, it's going to be nice and mild.
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11: Good afternoon. Got a couple active accidents. Eastbound 580 reports of an accident at the top of the Dublin Grade just past Eden Canyon Road. A couple of vehicles involved in that blocking the right-hand lane right now. Some sluggish traffic backing up into Castro Valley. Eastbound 580.

0: Currently no ETA for that right-hand lane to reopen, so some sluggish traffic before the top of the Dublin grade. Looking good through Dublin into Livermore, slowing back down eastbound 580 between 1st Street and Grant Line Road. Slow moving traffic as you work your way out of Livermore over the Altamont Pass. No active accidents are being reported, just some of your typical brake lights as we continue through the Wednesday drive. Westbound 580, reports of an incident around Hacienda Drive in Dublin. A couple of vehicles involved in a fender bender. Going to be on the right-hand shoulder, not currently blocking lanes, but I do see some sluggish traffic right now between Santa Rita Road and the 680 connector on the westbound 580 side. Should just be activity on the shoulder this afternoon. Northbound 680, commute traffic out of Fremont. Freeing up over the Sunol grade, looking good through Pleasanton, Dublin, and San Ramon. You'll slow back down through Danville into Walnut Creek. More of your usual commute traffic there this afternoon. That's your hometown traffic. I'm Lyle Glass.
1: 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Because you

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Your next winning word is coming up at 5:10. Make sure you are tuned in because you want to go anywhere. You deserve a vacation. And it's brought to you by Danville Music. You know where I would go in the United States? Miami. Yeah, I know. Cliche, but I want to go watch a soccer game in Miami, okay? Don't judge.

0: Good afternoon. Eastbound 580, still going to have an active accident on the shoulder at the top of the Dublin Grade that is actually causing some issues in the right-hand lane still this afternoon. Some heavier traffic as you're working your way eastbound 580 out of Castro Valley. Traffic will ease up right about the top of the Dublin Grade. A stretch of brake lights in Dublin eastbound 580 between 680 and about Santa Rita Road. Not seeing any active accidents in Dublin, just a bit of commute traffic. You'll also see your expected commute traffic over the Altamont Pass between Vasco Road and Grantline Road. Westbound 580, got reports of an incident on the shoulder at Hacienda Drive. Working your way through Dublin, some sluggish traffic between Santa Rita Road and the 680 connector this afternoon from that accident. Everything is to the shoulder, so we've seen the brake lights ease up a bit, but still moving pretty slow just before that 680 connector. Northbound 680, slow traffic out of Fremont. Freeing up before the Sunol Grade, you're going to be moving pretty smooth over the Sunol Grade into Pleasanton. Even looking good through Dublin and San Ramon, you are going to see sluggish traffic through Danville into Walnut Creek. As you continue northbound 680, no accidents to report this afternoon. Just going to be commute traffic hanging around for the Wednesday drive. That's your hometown traffic. I'm Lyle Glass.
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Hard to believe it was 24 years ago this week that she won the very first American Idol. Isn't that crazy? Do you remember where you were? Or were you alive then? So crazy. I was at the A's game when they won their 20th in a row. Do you remember that? That was the same night. And I remember people were looking at their phones. We didn't have iPhones back then, but people were texting, Kelly Clarkson won American Idol.

0: Anti-hero Taylor Swift on 101.7 KKIQ, your hometown station. Were you excited about the Apple event today? Are you going to buy a foldable iPhone? I was kind of making fun of it yesterday. It does look really cool. They did a great job. It's Apple. You knew they were going to do a great job with it. I just don't see myself getting it. It starts at $2,000, first of all. Second of all, I have an iPad. I just use that. I don't want to carry around this other bulky thing with me. Am I wrong? Do I need this? What are your thoughts? Let me know. 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
4: Hometown traffic update.
5: Good afternoon. Got a few stretches of slow traffic. Eastbound 580, sluggish traffic at Castro Valley over the top of the Dublin Grade. I had reports of an incident blocking a right-hand lane around the top of the Dublin Grade that has been moved to the shoulder based on my reports. I'm seeing the brake lights easing up at Castro Valley. Still going to be moving pretty slow right now. I also have reports of an incident in the center divide, eastbound 580 around Grove Way as you're working your way out of Castro Valley. So some additional brake lights before that, and then traffic continuing to the top of the Dublin Grade. Slowing back down in Dublin, eastbound 580 between Foothill Road and Fallon Road. Sluggish traffic out of Livermore over the Altamont Pass. Those brake lights between 1st Street and Grant Line Road. Hang around commute traffic as you're continuing eastbound 580. No accidents have been reported. I had an accident reported a little while ago, westbound 580 out of Dublin, just before San Ramon Road. That has cleared up this afternoon. Some slow traffic still between Hacienda Drive and San Ramon Road, but the brake lights are easing up as we continue through the Wednesday drive. Northbound 680, slow traffic and stretches out of Fremont over the Sunol Grade. Freeing up around the Highway 84 split, I had reports of some debris in the roadway. Northbound 680 at Highway 84, a spool of wire in one of the right lanes that did get moved to the shoulder. So, a chunk of brake lights from that, but things are already easing back up. Just commute traffic hanging around. A stretch of brake lights in Pleasanton between Bernal Avenue and Stone Ridge Drive, and then moving smooth until Danville. That's your hometown traffic. I'm Lyle Glass.
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9: Good afternoon. Eastbound 580, still seeing sluggish traffic and stretches. Working your way out of Castro Valley into Dublin. Going to be moving slow until about Fallon Road as you're headed through Dublin this afternoon. I do still have reports of an active accident on the shoulder. Eastbound 580, headed out of Castro Valley right around Grove Way. A couple of vehicles on the right-hand side. Not blocking lanes based on my current reports, but I am seeing a bit heavier traffic before that accident. And then commute slowing continuing. You will see a stretch of fresh air around the top of the Dublin grade, but slowing right back down, continuing into Dublin this afternoon. A bit of fresh air in Livermore. Sluggish traffic continuing between First Street and Grantline Road this afternoon. More hang-around commute traffic as we continue through the drive. No accidents are being reported. Eastbound 580 over the Altamont Pass. Westbound 580 moving pretty smooth this afternoon. You may see a little bit of slow traffic right at the Dublin interchange there just before 680, but otherwise looking pretty good. Westbound 580. Northbound 680 slow and stretches out of Fremont. Over the Sunol grade, freeing up around Highway 84, slowing back down in Pleasanton between Sunol Boulevard and Stone Ridge Drive. Your typical pockets of commute traffic as we continue through the Wednesday drive. No accidents are currently being reported. That's your hometown traffic. I'm Lyle Glass.
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101.7 KKIQ. My daughter's elementary school is like 100 yards from our house. We are one of the only families that can consistently walk there. And my wife was like, you know what? It's way too hot. I'm not walking. So she drove to pick my daughter from elementary school 100 yards. That's how hot it is today. She's not wrong. I think she made the right choice, and my daughter was happy about it.

0: update.
1: Good afternoon. Eastbound 580, slow traffic and stretches between Castro Valley and Dublin. Had a couple earlier incidents over the Dublin grade, but everything is cleared up. Just got some commute traffic still hanging around for the Wednesday drive. Sluggish traffic out of Livermore over the Altamont Pass. Eastbound 580 moving slow between 1st Street and Grantline Road. I did have reports of some debris in the road at North Flynn Road. That should already be cleared as we continue through the drive. A bit heavier traffic out of Livermore, but it does seem to just be commute slowing as we continue through the drive. Northbound 680, slow and stretches out of Fremont over the Sunol grade. Freeing up around Highway 84, you are going to slow down in Pleasanton between Sunol Boulevard and Stone Ridge Drive. Also going to be moving slow through Danville into Walnut Creek. Just some of your usual commute traffic still hanging around this afternoon. No accidents are currently being reported. That's your hometown traffic. I'm Lyle Glass.
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1017 KKIQ, your hometown station. The one good thing about this hot, hot weather is you can have a margarita in your backyard at 11 o'clock tonight. That's what I'm looking forward to, okay? Don't judge. I don't have work that early in the morning, okay? So I can have one at 11 o'clock and enjoy that.

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0: 1017 KKIQ and Danville Music have your go anywhere getaway. 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And once you hear it, text it back and you and a guest could be off to wherever you want in the U.S.
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7: Good afternoon. Eastbound 580, still slow traffic in stretches between Castro Valley and Dublin. Some fresh air just before Fallon Road. You'll slow back down in Livermore. Eastbound 580, sluggish traffic between North Livermore Avenue and about Grantline Road. Continuing over the Altamont Pass. No accidents are currently being reported. Just going to be some steady commute traffic as we continue through the Wednesday drive. Westbound 580 moving pretty smooth. No accidents or delays. 205 looking pretty good in both directions. A bit of slowing eastbound 205 between Paradise Road and an Interstate 5. Northbound 680 slow and go. Working your way out of Fremont over the Sunol grade. Freeing up about Highway 84. You are going to slow back down in Pleasanton between Sunol Boulevard and Stone Ridge Drive. Some brake lights out of Danville into Walnut Creek. As you continue northbound 680 this afternoon, a lot of commute traffic for the Wednesday drive. No accidents are currently being reported. That's your hometown traffic. I'm Lyle Glass.
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